I wanna be the closest. That's why I tell you things so you'll be the most. Is when it comes to life, to be this man's wife, you got to be well educated on the subject.

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Yes, and how many times can a man turn his head?

0: Are you Mr. Fine?
1: Sammy Fine, that's right. Can I help you?
0: Well, my name's Rick Fortune. I spoke to you on the phone about getting a disease.
1: Oh, yeah. Well, what did you have in mind? Any special ailment?
0: Well, I'd sure like to get one of the biggies, you know, cancer or muscular dystrophy, one of those.
1: You know, there aren't too many of those left. Jerry Lewis has got muscular dystrophy. Tony Curtis has lung cancer.

0: Justin. Look, like I told you, there's not too much left. St. Vitus Dan, Don Natska. You know, some of our clients aren't even in show business. James DeHoover just took on Paranoia.
1: Well, how about one of the lesser known...

0: might have been good for drug addiction, but we just let Art Linkletter have that one. How about Boy Scouts?
1: Boy Scouts isn't a disease.
0: Oh, well, you can have it if you want it.
1: You mean there are no diseases left?
0: Well, there's flu, but that's seasonal. You want to be on television more than just a couple of weeks out of the year.
1: I hope so. That's why I came here. I thought you could find something for me.
0: Well, we'll keep looking. Well, we got just two diseases unclaimed here. You could have your choice. Acne or hemorrhoids? I think for a singer, acne is better.
1: Yeah.
0: I'll set it up. Have a look. We got a man here who would like acne. When? This morning. Okay, I'll call you back.